0: Yes, you are.
1: Hello, Ma. I'd like to hear a new beat on the request line.
0: Okay, you got it. 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

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In her pain she wept from day to day. In the haze of her love she would never obey the Purana code. She began to stray. Sun in the heat of midday. The blood ink in red on the paper she penned to the one that she would never see, and then with her veil pulled tight she crossed the bridge again over the river of tears of what might have been. Like a distant diwa on a lotus leaf, drowned as she was in the pani of grief. And in the blood-red dust, the flames grew higher. Unbound by the rage of the funeral pyre, she uttered no breath, no tear, no sigh. As the crescent moon rose into the sky.

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1: God damn, leave my keys. 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
0: Okay. 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Took a scroll through his IG just to get a DM from his wife. I was so confused, what should Dolce do? She didn't know about me and I didn't know about Sue. I opened up the messages and had to hit the Zoom. 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
1: Your world looks so smart.

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0: usually really busy, like, eating burgers and stuff, because I never really text my friends when I'm, like, eating, and I'm the same as a friend, right, basically. Yeah. And also, I know that he's, like, had so much skateboarding to do recently, which I totally get. Like, you can't really be, like, on your phone and skateboarding at the same time. Like, that's stupid. And also, I know he was thinking of maybe starting a band with, like, two of his friends, and I know they've just come back into town from, like, from Manchester, so, yeah. Basically, we're in love, it's fine.
1: Ooh, right. Yeah, I think he really likes you.
0: Okay, cool. 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I'm just crazy.

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I knew something was different. 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
1: I'm not into this to press up a mass amount of records. 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
3: Wear your collars up, you look stupid, yeah.

detectives, atomic gun shooting, wannabes, rolling blunts and wallabies. 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That don't sound like no Prince of Egypt. Let go the vine. Tarzan's on tour with Moomin Chance in the Valley of Mind. So